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I'm Barbara Kay. Somber up next. I've got Taylor on the way. Green Day, Citizen King, too.

0: Mighty's 97.1 uniquely Twin Cities. I'm Barbara Kay. Excited to welcome Ed Sheeran to U.S. Bank Stadium August 15th, just a couple days away. 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Niall Horan kicking things up next. 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

hope your week's going great. It's Zach Dillon. I'm on vacation, so I am on a beach right now, enjoying all things ocean, going out to eat every night, and having some great family memories. But we're back with the Zach Dillon Show Monday, August 17th. 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

City's 97.1 uniquely Twin Cities. If you're tired of the same old Starbucks order, Unicorn Frappuccinos returned this weekend. And when I say this is changing it up, it's changing it up. This thing has about 90 different colors in it.

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Stella Lefty. Everybody is talking about her right now. She just got done performing at WeFest. She's got one of the biggest songs in the country right now. She is 24 years old today. Happy birthday.

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You're listening to Cities 97.1, Uniquely Twin Cities. I'm Barbara Kay, and all in the next 30 minutes, you'll hear from Vertical Horizon. Adele, I've got Teddy Swims on the way too. 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

Now with even more variety, you're listening to Cities 97.1, uniquely Twin Cities. I'm Barbara Kay. I've got Teddy Swims up next, Maroon 5 on the way, plus Blind Melon.

I'm on vacation all this week, but I'll talk to you soon. It's Zach Dillon. We return with the Zach Dillon Show Monday, August 17th, just in time to get ready to talk about the Minnesota State Fair on Cities 97.1.

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I'm Barbara Kay. I've got Olivia Dean coming up next, Ed on the way, Taylor, and Savage Garden. City's 97.1.

0: 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I'm Barbara Kay. 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Ed Sheeran kicking things off next. I've got Ella Langley on the way, too.
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Ella Langley is coming up next. 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

vacation, so I am on a beach right now, enjoying all things ocean, going out to eat every night, and having some great family memories. But we're back with the Zach Dillon Show Monday, August 17th. I'll talk to you then on Cities 97.1.

City's 97.1 uniquely Twin Cities. Excited to welcome some awesome shows to Grand Casino Arena this year. Weezer will take the stage September 20th, and Teddy Swims will be there September 26th. Tickets for both up for grabs right now. 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

0: Cities 97.1, uniquely Twin Cities. I'm Barbara Kay. Excited to welcome some awesome shows to the Orpheum this fall. Sarah Bareilles will be there September 30th, and Beck takes the stage October 7th. The news gets even better because we've got tickets for both shows at cities971.com. Just type in the keyword contest to win. Post Malone coming up next. Taylor, too.
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2: Ice Cube's Big 3 Season 9 is coming down to the wire. 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

I'm on vacation all this week, but I'll talk to you soon. It's Zach Dillon. We return with the Zach Dillon Show Monday, August 17th, just in time to get ready to talk about the Minnesota State Fair on Cities 97.1.

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Maybe it's at work. Maybe it's at the gym. 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

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Dermot Kennedy comes to the Armory on September 4th. Then Lily Allen will be there on September 16th. 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

Hey, I hope your week's going great. It's Zach Dillon. I'm on vacation, so I am on a beach right now, enjoying all things ocean, going out to eat every night, and having some great family memories. But we're back with the Zach Dillon Show Monday, August 17th. I'll talk to you then on Cities 97.1. I can't.

Cities 97.1, uniquely Twin Cities. There are so many shows coming through the Twin Cities. We want to make sure you know about all of them. So hit up the concert calendar at cities971.com.

It's Shannon O jumping in. The most unusual baby names, and yet they're still the most popular names. Let's see if you can guess any of these coming up in 6 minutes.

0: It's Shannon O. Hope you're having a great week. And good news, it's finally Friday. Even better news, you might have a name that always ends up on one of those souvenir keychains. That's not going to be the case for these people. So each year, Social Security Administration releases data that shows the most popular boys' and girls' names across the country. Olivia, Liam, those are both at the top. But this year, they got some unique names on there as well. Far less popular, but these names were given to at least 10 or fewer babies last year. Eureka, Maybelline, Howdy, and Rooster. Those are some uncommon, but yet still kind of popular names. Sarah's calling in. You have a unique name in your family.
1: My aunt's name is Leray, spelled L-E, capital R-A-E. And it was a combination of my grandma Leela and my grandpa Raymond.
0: Oh, I love the meaning behind that. Very cool. Thanks for calling in, Sarah.
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17: So, you've been taking one of these little pink pills daily?
18: Yeah.
17: And you feel?
18: Uh-huh. And more.
17: More? Huh. I didn't think we could feel like that again at our age.
18: Oh, get ready, girl.
17: Ooh la la.

When you think attractive people, what country do you think they're from? Hey, it's Shannon. Oh, I've got a list of the most attractive cities in the world. Let's see if we made it. Just for kicks. That's coming up in the next 10 minutes.

0: The number one most attractive city in the world is actually in the U.S. Any guesses as to where it is? Lori is calling in. When you think attractive people, though, you think of one particular country. What's that?
1: Definitely France. That would be it.
0: Yeah, those Frenchmen, they get you every single time. Well, Paris is actually on the list. It's at number two, but coming in at first place, New York, New York, the most attractive city in the world. The only other city in the U.S. on here is Chicago, Illinois. Otherwise, we have London, Rome, Bangkok, a few others, but most attractive city in the world, right here in the U.S.
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Now, this is a trend I can get behind. Craft pizza and wine. This is kind of a new thing that people are pairing. And experts say meat lover's pizza belongs with Malbec, pepperoni pizza with Cabernet, margarita pizza with a Pinot Grigio. I'm going to have to try that tonight.

Here's a little fun fact for you. Hey, it's Shannon O. Christina Aguilera scored her first ever number one song with this, Genie in a Bottle, back in 1999. The same year that Mambo No. 5 came out. Same year that Baby One More Time came out. You know how I know that?

0: Hey, it's Shannon. Oh, good news. Today is Friday, which if you have some big plans, I hope it doesn't involve this, because this is like the one thing that can deter me from going to a sporting event or a concert. And it might do the same thing for you. Let's find out what it is coming up in 6 minutes.
1: They say the holy water's watered down, and this town's lost its faith. Our colors will fade.

0: it's Friday, right? Hey, it's Sheridan O. Yes, we get to go to our favorite sporting events. Yes, we get to go to our favorite concerts. But the one thing that can deter me from either of those things is the parking lot situation. Have you ever done that when you heard a show and you're like, oh, it's at that venue and it takes me at least an hour or two to get out of there after the show? I'm curious, what is the longest amount of time you sat trying to get out of a parking lot? Katie calling in.
1: Getting out of the Savannah Bananas game took 4 hours.
0: 4 hours? That would drive me nuts. So I'm sorry. I just can't do it. How about you? What is the longest time you spent getting out of a parking lot, and what event was it for? Hit that talk back, Mike.
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who's counting, but 11 days until your favorite Starbucks drink comes back. Pumpkin spice latte. 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

0: He'll be part of the reason that we are taking over Las Vegas next month. Benson Boone, along with Goo Goo Dolls, Kenny Chesney, Snoop Dogg, Zara Larsson. Are you kidding me? This is the only music festival that combines the creme de la creme, the cream of the crop from every single genre. It's our iHeartRadio Music Festival, September 18th, September 19th in Las Vegas at the T-Mobile Arena, presented by Capital One. And you could go there with $1,000 in hand. We got another chance for you to win that around 9 o'clock this morning.
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If you went to one of these colleges, chances are you're pretty successful in life. At least that's what research says. Hopefully your school is on here. We'll find out coming up in 6 minutes.

Do you feel like people just got the hang of pickleball? Something that I never got into. It's a little too intimidating for me. Hey, it's Shannon. Oh, well, now people are getting into tech ball. It's basically combining soccer and ping pong. This stuff is moving too fast for me. And also, I am way too injury prone.

0: me thinks this would have been useful when I was in school, and the other part of me knows that I had an older brother that would take way too much advantage of this. But a clothing company has created something that should appeal to college students or anybody who's trying to get away with not doing laundry for a certain amount of time. It's a t-shirt that can be worn every day for more than a month without needing to be washed. It's called the Herc shirt, and it supposedly stays odor-free for 30 days of regular wear. I don't know that I buy this. However, because technology comes at a cost, this t-shirt is about $79, so it might still be cheaper to actually do your laundry. Just saying.
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Shannon O. I'm not sure if you had this discussion over the summer, but if your kids are still bugging you to get them a dog, just do it. Apparently, kids who have dogs growing up are less likely to get sick than those who don't.

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Set your alarm for 9 o'clock this morning. Hey, it's Shannon O, because that's when you could win tickets to go and see Benson Boone, BTS, Goo Goo Dolls, Snoop Dogg, all at our iHeartRadio Music Festival presented by Capital One in Las Vegas. That along with $1,000. 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

Hey, Shannon O. My husband and I went on a little road trip earlier this week, and one thing that he did on our mini vacation just showed how incompatible that we are. I'm just like a psychopath. I'll tell you why coming up in 6 minutes.

0: Shannon O. Hope you're having a great Friday so far. So I found out this past week that my husband and I, not compatible. I'm not lost in how many people enjoy this, but the way I looked at him when he pulled out some leftovers, pizza, right out the fridge and took a big old chomp. I am not the type of person that can eat pizza cold, but I was reading something last week. Apparently, cold temperature intensifies the saltiness of pizza, so that could be why people love it so much. However, Jolie's calling in, and you have another food that's typically served warm, but it tastes better cold.
1: Fried chicken is the best cold.
0: I don't know that I can get behind this. If it's originally served warm, that's the way you got to eat it. What else tastes better cold, but it's typically served warm? Let me know by hitting that talk back mic.
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I'm Shannon Oh. Thanks for hanging out with me tonight. Our partners at Global Citizen revealed the lineup for the 2026 Global Citizen Festival. This guy, part of it, alongside John Legend, Lainey Wilson, Lenny Kravitz, Lauryn Hill, and many others. It's benefiting great causes, too. 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

Friday. Hey, it's Shannon O hanging out with you. A chance to go to Las Vegas with an extra $1,000 in hand. How to make it happen? It's coming up in the next 10 minutes.

0: part of our iHeartRadio Music Festival presented by Capital One. Hey, it's Shannon O. You know who else is going to be there? Zara Larsson, Benson Boone, Snoop Dogg, so many great artists. Also, Ashley is going to be there because you want a trip out there. Have you been to Las Vegas before?
1: I've been to Vegas before and we loved it.
0: What's not to love? The dazzling shows, the twinkling lights. You're going to have a great time, Ashley. Congratulations. If you want to win a trip out there and go to our iHeartRadio Music Festival presented by Capital One with $1,000 in your hand, make sure you're listening around 9 o'clock this morning.
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Crazy to see The Voice changing. You still got one original season left with Adam Levine as a coach alongside Kelly Clarkson, Queen Latifah, and Riley Green, newcomers this year. But the following season, that's when things are changing, including your host, no longer Carson Daly.

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All you need to do is hit that little red microphone when you're listening to us on the free iHeartRadio app. Leave a message, including the song that you want to hear next.

This one phrase could start an argument in pretty much any household that I know, including my own. You might not want to say it tonight, just a heads up. I got it for you coming up in 6 minutes.

question because you're adding a four-legged family member into the mix. The most popular dog names across the nation include Bella and Luna, along with Max and Coco. Less popular names, but also having a moment, include Elfie and Galinda from Wicked.

Hey, it's Shannon O. A lot of people are attempting to spend less time on social media, less time scrolling, and getting more into what's known as an analog bag. What are some items you should include in there? Got it coming your way in the next 10 minutes.

0: Are you trying to spend less time on your phone, less time on TikTok? You really want to have your own little mental space that doesn't involve scrolling? Well, that's why Gen Z is getting into analog bags. Hey, it's Shannon O. If you haven't packed one of these before, it's basically just stuff that doesn't include digital items, books, puzzles, Sudoku or crossword searches, aka a grandma hobby. For me, I would have some yarn and a crochet hook in there. For Ramon, you do the other kind of yarn work, that is knitting. What's the coolest thing you've made?
1: A bouquet of knit roses or flowers, because they never die.
0: Oh, I like that. That's the perfect gift for somebody. Okay, then on that topic, I have to hear, what is your grandma hobby that we are putting into this analog bag? Let me know using the talkback feature.
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Hey, it's Shannon L. Getting ready to roll into Taylor Swift, who obviously got married over the 4th of July weekend. There are still a lot of details that are kept private, but we know that it took at least 20 minutes for each of them to say, or in Taylor's case, sing their vows. And I guess the night was the best night of Travis Kelce's life, as it should be.

I hope you enjoy the rest of your Friday. My name is Shannon O. Don't forget, a chance for you to win a trip to our iHeartRadio Music Festival, plus $1,000. It's on the way for you at 9 o'clock this morning. I got Destiny's Child on for you now. Dark Child 9.

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All right, so your Twins, well, they got the day off today, but back at it tomorrow night. Twins and Phillies going at it, first pitch at 6:10. I'm telling you right now, one of my favorite things to do, summertime baseball. Yeah, it's the best.

Summertime in the Twin Cities. We're talking cloudy skies today. Cities 97.1. They say we got a chance of rain and a high of 85 for your feel-good festive Friday. Looking at a low of 65 tonight.

0: summertime in the Twin Cities. Very exciting. Ed Sheeran in town tomorrow. Cities 97.1 with your tickets. And you got a chance to win them right now. Leave us a talkback message right there on the iHeartRadio app saying the keyword Harriet. Once again, that keyword is Harriet. And good luck.
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0: 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What do you say we do this right now? 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
3: Twin Cities weather. We are going to have to dodge a few isolated showers and thunder showers later today and tonight, maybe again tomorrow morning. Otherwise, not a bad weekend. A little muggy today. Sunshine this morning. Clouds this afternoon. 84 tomorrow.
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Cities 97.1. Vikings preseason action tomorrow on the road in New Jersey, taking on the Giants. Kickoff at 12 noon. Something about it, man. I can feel it. This is going to be our year.

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Man, we got everybody. The Goo Goo Dolls, Weezer, Benson Boone, and a chance for you to pick up $1,000 cash and a shot to win it all happens next. For just

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0: 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Once again, the keyword is cherry, and that's all you got to do. 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

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Hey, we want to welcome Empire of the Sun. They're playing Mystic Lake Amphitheater tonight. Thanks for having on Cities 97.1. 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

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Hey, we've been giving away tickets all week long. We want to welcome Ed Sheeran and Miles Smith, Lucas Graham to U.S. Bank Stadium tomorrow night. It's going to be such a great show.

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1: 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You know, he's playing U.S. Bank Stadium tomorrow night, and he puts on a spectacular show. 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

Hey, I hope your week's going great. It's Zach Dillon. I'm on vacation, so I am on a beach right now, enjoying all things ocean, going out to eat every night, and having some great family memories. But we're back with the Zach Dillon Show Monday, August 17th. I'll talk to you then on Cities 97.1. My

0: spending money. Wouldn't that be fun? I mean, we're talking about one of the most talked about festivals in the world, and it's huge. It's BTS, one of the biggest bands in the world, right? Cardi B, the Goo Goo Dolls, Benson Boone, Snoop, Zara Larsson, so many, Lainey Wilson, Kenny Chesney, and so many more. So at one today, you can win that trip with $1,000.
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Hey, I'm Delana. I don't know what it is. I don't know if somebody just heated some up, but I smell macaroni and cheese, and it's making me so hungry. That sounds so good, right?

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1: County Crows right here on Cities 97.1. Lucas Graham is in concert with Ed Sheeran tomorrow night. That is going to be such a great show. This is 7 years.

are getting close to one. And what is that all about? 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

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So don't go too far. I'd love for you to win with us.

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Happy Friday. 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

Hey, I hope your week's going great. It's Zach Dillon. I'm on vacation, so I am on a beach right now, enjoying all things ocean, going out to eat every night, and having some great family memories. But we're back with the Zach Dillon Show Monday, August 17th. I'll talk to you then on Cities 97.1. It's been 24.

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Hey, do you know a teacher going above and beyond? 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

chance to stream Ted Lasso, the new season yet, on Apple. It broke records, by the way. So many people love that show. It's definitely one of my favorites. Top three for sure. But did you see Jason Sudeikis show up at Madison Square Garden and sing the theme to the show with Mumford & Sons? It was really fun. It went viral. Here's Tame Impala, Dracula, Cities 97.1.

will fade eventually. So if our time is running out, day after day, we'll make the mundane a masterpiece. Oh my, my, oh my, my love, I take one look at you, you're taking me out.

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Hey, it's Delana. You know, this is the hour that you could win a trip to Las Vegas to our iHeartRadio Music Festival with $1,000 spending money. Maybe you missed the keyword at one. No problem. Let me give it to you again. It's lucky, lucky. Text it to 200-200 right now to win. And you're going to get a confirmation text, standard data, and text message rates applying this nationwide contest. Good luck.

Final day to win those Ed Sheeran tickets. U.S. Bank Stadium tomorrow night. You can win those. Coming up at 250, 350, 450, 550. Well, you get the gist. It's City's 97.1. Here's Puddle of Mud and Blurry now.

Cities 97.1, uniquely Twin Cities. The show Tires, back on Netflix. I love that show. That show is so ridiculous. Also, Ted Lasso, they put another episode up on there on Wednesday. I only saw the first 10 minutes. I need to spend more time with that.

Cities 97.1, uniquely Twin Cities at Mike Klein. I am an insomniac. I have a really hard time going to sleep. Sometimes I have to take sleeping medication to do it, which I hate doing. So apparently this sleep medication specialist says that avoid vigorous exercise within 2 hours before bed. Watch out for caffeine and other stimulants, pre-workout supplements and all that kind of stuff. Don't eat anything. If you can do some stretching, maybe walk a little bit for some relaxation, that apparently will help you calm down and get a better night's sleep. I need to try this. It's Post Malone and Circles on Cities 97.1.

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Instead of using cookbooks or hand down family recipes, people are like watching social media videos and it's working. You know what? I bet you that would be better for me. I need to learn how to cook. I am not good at cooking and I'm on the weight loss drug or whatever, you know, Zepbound. And so I can't eat a lot. So I definitely need to make my own food because it's troublesome for me to go to restaurants now.

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Ed Sheeran will be at US Bank Stadium tomorrow. 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It is snow for your chance to win right now.

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Here's Hozier.

Gen Z is embracing this old school, like, notes, sticky notes, handwritten to-do lists. I can't write it all, so this is not going to work for me ever, but apparently they're going back to the old school way of, you know, writing down with a pen and piece of paper. 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

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One of the best shows I've seen in a long time was Olivia Dean when she turned Target Center into like a jazz club. I mean, it was wild, man. It was cool, though. Here's Olivia Dean now.

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We're still commercial free, and I'm giving you tickets to go check out Ed Sheeran. Ed is going to be coming through with Miles Smith to US Bank Stadium tomorrow. 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That's how you win the tickets, by the way. Click that talkback mic and tell me this hour's keyword. It's music. 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

Thanksgiving Day dinner, 365 days a year. So just, yeah, people really like Thanksgiving. So they want to start doing this. This is kind of, I would definitely eat that. I guess this would be a Disney World. Is Cities 97.1.

on vacation all this week, but I'll talk to you soon. Get Zach Dillon. We return with the Zach Dillon Show Monday, August 17th, just in time to get ready to talk about the Minnesota State Fair on Cities 97.1.

Cities 97.1, uniquely Twin Cities. Another big show coming our way. My Chemical Romance is going to be here August 24th at Target Field. 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Here's Bruno Mars at Risk It All on Cities 97.1.

you know what you need in your life? The Ginger Jesus himself, Ed Sheeran. Tomorrow, he's doing his own sermon. No, he's not doing that. 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

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That's Vegas.

0: I am like all in on Olivia Dean after seeing her at Target Center, man. She's the real deal. She turned Target Center into like a jazz club. It's kind of cool. Kind of old school vibe going on there. It's Cities 97.1, uniquely Twin Cities, getting you ready for your Friday, your weekend with some semi-sonic right now.
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Hey, I hope your week's going great. It's Zach Dillon. I'm on vacation, so I am on a beach right now, enjoying all things ocean, going out to eat every night, and having some great family memories. But we're back with the Zach Dillon Show Monday, August 17th. I'll talk to you then on Cities 97.1.

0: Sommer back to France. It's Cities 97.1. I'm Mike Klein hanging out with you. I got a chance for you to go see Ed Sheeran. His show is tomorrow with Miles Smith at U.S. Bank Stadium. You can win these tickets coming up next. Plus, I'll get on some Wallflowers and Lifehouse.
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I'm Mike Klein. I got your Ed Sheeran tickets for you. Your last chance to win them, by the way. 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Click that talk back, Mike, and tell me this hour's keyword, Harriet. This hour's keyword is Harriet to go see Ed tomorrow with Cities 97.1. What?

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1.1 Uniquely Twin Cities. We announced Global Citizens Festival. That's going to be happening in New York City. By the way, this is a free event that's going to be going on in September. But they're going to have Lenny Kravitz, Shaboozy, TXT, Lauryn Hill, Wyclef Jean, John Legend. Man, this is going to be a lot of people, and it's free. So you definitely need to reach out. Global Citizens Festival. It'll be pretty cool, actually. Here's Prince with Doves Cry on Cities 97.1.

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0: Cities 97.1, uniquely Twin Cities. So Timberwolves just put out their schedule, and for the first time ever, they're going to be hosting the first ever Christmas game for the NBA, which is going to be kind of cool. That'll be at Target Center. They're playing Oklahoma City. Tickets, are, I guess, will be on sale soon for that. So that's coming up. Also, let me get on some Tame Impala for you next, and Alanis Morissette next on Cities 97.1.
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3: I'm meteorologist Mace Michaels. A mostly cloudy sky tonight, a few showers and storms around, and a low in the upper 60s. And a cloudier day tomorrow, isolated showers and storms possible. Highs upper.
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